0: In de morgen.
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1: Around the world, people know how to throw a party. From the streets of Rio to the beaches of Ibiza. But in one small country by the North Sea, they take it to another level. Because nowhere else will you find as many party tents in as many villages, bringing together thousands of people. Among them all, there is one young lady with a mission. She wants to visit every single tent party in the Netherlands.
4: Every single tent party in the Netherlands.
1: Her name is... Tina's Tent-Faced.